so this is what heaven looks like. I like it, hello. I like what you've done with the place, God. Grandma, great finishings. Is that you?

your life. It's private, no more commercial flight. 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Stratosphere, out of here. What a night, what a year, what a life. Saturn, right, satellite. You can get it if the ticket is right. Dog day, afternoon, we can kick it tonight. Yeah, you know I love this shit, but I gotta get back to the mothership.

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You're rubbing your dirt on everyone's curd. You know how to be a

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But I'm always alone, and my heart

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Soundtrack-ul orașului nostru. There's many days for you. Where oceans apart. Even though my tears have dried, there's an emptiness of